Star 102.3 for spooky season. I'm watching scary movies on Saturdays. This past weekend, it was The Shining. Did you know that the Here's Johnny scene took 3 days to film, and they went through 60 doors that had to be chopped with an axe so he could stick his face through to say the line?

0: going to call Bridget and tell her I'm a rep from the dating app that she's on and that we feel her profile picture doesn't really look like her, so we'd like her to take that one down and upload a photo from her ID.
1: Oh.
0: That would be a little more representative.
2: I don't want to use any. They're not flattering at all.
3: I understand.
2: They're ugly.
3: But you've got to use one of them. I don't know if you know this, but there's going to be a $134 fine every month that you don't update it with that photo. 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
3: 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I'm just saying the photo you're putting up there may not be a realistic interpretation of what you look like as a person. And I'm sure you've been on dates from our service where somebody shows up, they don't look anything like their profile photo. Am I right?
0: Wow. Oh. So get out your driver's license.
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0: 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AJ, I got your pop news. Kelly Clarkson had a terrible shopping experience. She was judged. She went to a Brooklyn store called Art of Play. And there was a salesperson that allegedly assumed she couldn't afford a $15,000 singing bird. Kelly drove across New York City for that. And when she asked for it, the worker says, "How about something comparable instead?" Kelly says, "You're an idiot. You just lost a huge sale." Comparing that experience to Julia Roberts's in Pretty Woman, the store later apologized and said that the bird isn't even on sale. It's permanently displayed for the magic shows, not for sale. But Kelly Clarkson set the record straight by attaching a picture where you can see a price tag saying you're not only rude, you're also a liar.
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Star 1023, the first album with its first release was really missing an element, and it is included in the re-release, the encore. 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

The Great Divide, Noah Kahan on Star 102.3. AJ with some relationship advice, not from AJ. I am lucky I am still in one for as long as I've been. This is from experts. The most important one that I read was not getting stuck in maintenance mode.

0: Star 102.3. Are you ready for some silly news? Here's the best one of the day. A Nevada lady married at least 12 guys at the same time to get at their money so that they could fund her gambling habit. She's just been sentenced. Her name is Jay Ying, a 34-year-old, pled guilty to bigamy and obtaining money under false pretenses. Prosecutors say that she used fake IDs and aliases to marry these men that she meets online, and she would always push for a quick marriage. Hey, let's get married. And I'm sure they were like, what? It's so fast. Hey, if you really want to marry me, if you really love me, then marry me. And sure enough, they said yes. Once they were married, she would get at their cash, supposedly sending it to China to help with some sick relatives. Police say the money instead fueled over $300,000 in casino losses. The judge ordered her 2 years of probation, 1 year in detention, $280 in restitution, mandatory Gamblers Anonymous meetings, and counselors.
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1: This is a happy day for me personally. Diddy.
2: I knew this story would be about you just because you did this right at the beginning of the story. Same for you, same for me. All right, so what is it?
1: Diddy got some bad news behind bars. Boo-hoo. Turns out his sentence has now been extended an additional 2 months. Thank goodness, because for a minute there, his release date kept getting moved up and up and up. And I was like, well, at this rate, he'll be out by Christmas.
3: Yeah, he kept shaving time, dude.
1: So
3: yeah.
1: Now it has been pushed to January 21st.
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1: To March 2nd of 2028.
2: All right, look, you think he wants to get out. He doesn't. He's getting massages.
1: Oh, hanging with the dudes. Oh,
2: drinking Cavassier.
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2: 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It's now part of...
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1: Yeah. Oh, my God.
2: I'm down. Keep me in.
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And this town's lost its faith. 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

0: I'm going to call Bridget and tell her I'm a rep from the dating app that she's on and that we feel her profile picture doesn't really look like her, so we'd like her to take that one down and upload a photo from her ID.
1: Oh.
0: That would be a little more representative.
2: I don't want to use any. They're not flattering at all.
0: I understand.
2: They're ugly.
0: But you've got to use one of them. I don't know if you know this, but there's going to be a $134 fine every month that you don't update it with that photo. That's why we're contacting people personally to make sure you get
2: that
0: done.
2: So are you saying that I'm putting up fake photos?
0: I'm not saying they're fake. I'm just saying the photo you're putting up there may not be a realistic interpretation of what you look like as a person. And I'm sure you've been on dates from our service where somebody shows up, they don't look anything like their profile photo. Am I right?
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8: If you're the parent of a college-age kid, do you track their location on your phone? If the answer is yes, you should know that you're not alone. New poll out of the University of Michigan C.S. Mott Children's Hospital found more than half of parents admit to keeping tabs on their 18 to 25-year-olds, at least now and then. Mostly, they say, for peace of mind. Look, I get it. I'm the dad of three girls. But here's the catch. For about one in four of those parents, watching that little dot on the app actually made them feel more anxious, not less. And knowing where your adult child is not the same thing as keeping them safe. What keeps them safe is having taught them over the years to make good decisions on their own. So the expert advice for you is this. If you do track, talk about it, be transparent about it, and set it up as a two-way check-in, not just surveillance. I'm Dr. Sanjay Gupta, helping you live a better life.
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0: is A. Morton, and here's Adina with 60 Seconds of Dirt.
1: This is a happy day for me personally. Diddy.
2: I knew this story would be about you just because you did this right at the beginning of the story. Same for you as for me. All right, so what is it?
1: Diddy got some bad news behind bars. Boo hoo. Turns out his sentence has now been extended an additional 2 months. Thank goodness, because for a minute there, his release date kept getting moved up and up and up. And I was like, well, at this rate, he'll be out by Christmas.
3: Yeah, he kept shaving time, dude.
1: So
3: yeah.
1: Now it has been pushed to January 21st.
3: All right.
1: To March 2nd of 2028.
2: All right, look, you think he wants to get out. He doesn't. He's getting massages, hanging
1: right.
2: with the dudes, drinking Cavassier.
3: He's doing TED Talks.
2: He's doing everything he tried to do outside of prison, and he got convicted for it. It's now part of...
1: Dang it.
2: He's like, I should have been in here all along.
3: This is wild.
2: This place got lots of oil.
1: Yeah. Oh, my God.
2: I'm down. Keep me in.
1: Tune in on Hey Morton. I'll have fresh dirt every hour. I'm Adina, and that's your 60 Seconds of Dirt.
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0: I'm going to call Bridget and tell her I'm a rep from the dating app that she's on and that we feel her profile picture doesn't really look like her, so we'd like her to take that one down and upload a photo from her ID.
1: Oh.
0: That would be a little more representative.
2: I don't want to use any. They're not flattering at all.
0: I understand.
2: They're ugly.
0: But you've got to use one of them. I don't know if you know this, but there's going to be a $134 fine every month that you don't update it with that photo. That's why we're contacting people personally to make sure you get
2: that
0: done.
2: So are you saying that I'm putting up fake photos?
0: I'm not saying they're fake. I'm just saying the photo you're putting up there may not be a realistic interpretation of what you look like as a person. And I'm sure you've been on dates from our service where somebody shows up, they don't look anything like their profile photo. Am I right?
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1: Let's kick off the show. It's a brand new day. Let's get things started. I'm your host, Rick Morton. This show is called Hey Morton. There's Adina.
2: Hey, Morton.
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3: Hey, Morton.
1: The three of us are going to take you through your morning and put you in a good mood, I hope. I'm going to share something with you that I think is so relatable. You'll want to hug this guy when he goes on a rant about trying to use a home printer.
2: Oh,
1: I don't know why, of all of technology, we have been able to figure out so many complicated things. I mean, look at what an iPhone does. Yet for whatever reason, the home printer continues to be so difficult.
3: Can't get it right, dude.
1: Oh, he's got a little rant next that I think you'll adopt as your own.
2: And usually Gen Z is the one that makes fun of millennials and other generations when it comes to like their fashion choices or really anything they do. However, I found a list on the internet. The whole internet got together and it's millennials and other generations making a list on the ridiculous things that actually Gen Z's do or Gen Z'ers do.
3: And you guys are going to cringe. I don't know if you guys are aware of an actress named Jo Beth. She plays the mother on Poltergeist. Well, she came forward on a podcast to confirm a horrific rumor about skeletons on set.
2: Oh.
3: Time to cringe. We'll talk about it next on Hey Morton.

0: It's a brand new day. Let's get the show underway. It is Hey Morton. I'm your host, Rick Morton. There's Adina.
1: Hey Morton.
0: And D-Rock.
2: Hey Morton.
0: This guy is so upset about having to use this HP printer. And I think we all are this guy, because if you've ever tried to use a home printer and it doesn't link up, or the toner's not right, or the thing, or the, and you're just like, why can it not work?
2: Oh my gosh.
0: Listen to this.
3: Looking for a job right now, and I'm trying to print up my resume, and my deceased father has left a printer at home, and I'm like, okay, cool, I'm going to check out the printer, and the printer's like, hey, we're connected to the old Wi-Fi. I'm like, all right, cool, we have new Wi-Fi. After it's done updating, it's like, hey, by the way, you need to sign in with your HP account. I'm like, an account for a printer? All right, whatever. I make an account. It's like, oh, sorry, you need the app. And the app's like, hey, you're not connected to the Wi-Fi network properly. And then by the time it's updated, it's like, oh, by the way, this is registered to your father's account. You're going to have to call support. And then by the time I'm done with that, it's finally ready to set up. And then I find out that you need to pay $8 a month to use the printer. Are you serious right now? Like, I know it's something small, but what? A subscription to use the device that's already in my house? Are you serious?
0: Yes.
2: Then you got to get ink and toner, dude. Like,
0: it's the worst. Wow. You're like, why can't it just work? I hit a button and it makes, and you know what? There's some magic at work. Where
2: right.
0: They work at work.
2: Of course.
0: They don't work at home. You're like, oh, I won't link up. Oh, I won't talk to my phone. At work, they're fine. I don't know what the magic is.
2: At home, all the bills go off.
0: Like, maybe a couch makes them go crazy. Or a kitchen, a fence. I don't know, but I know. Same thing. I've been there like, why won't it just work?
2: Right?
0: Yes.
1: Usually Gen Z is the one that makes fun of millennials, especially when it comes to their, like, fashion choices. However, the internet and all the other generations got together to make a list for the things that bother them when it comes to Gen Z. And it includes Yeezys with mismatched socks. A lot of guys are doing this when it comes to Gen Zers. No one understands why. Why do you have mismatched socks?
0: Yeah,
1: it's
0: no
1: not
0: kidding,
1: cool,
0: right? Yeah,
1: dude. Birkenstocks with socks. Again, why? A lot of sock stuff. The third on the list, socks over leggings or tall socks in general. Why do they have to be so tall? What?
0: I'm all right with tall socks.
2: Yeah.
1: Socks over leggings just feel suffocating, if you don't know. It just feels like you know what it feels like? A baby onesie that you can't get out of.
0: Okay.
1: Number four, the pimple patches on the face in public.
2: Yeah.
1: Why?
0: I feel that same way. Like, why make, if you're covering it, why highlight it?
2: Yeah, why put a star on it, you know?
0: Yeah.
2: What are we doing?
0: You're not fooling anyone.
2: Yeah.
0: It's almost like you're like, I own it. And that makes me, me.
1: Yeah. And the last one, it's not a fashion thing, but why is Gen Z so against dome lids at a Starbucks or any other coffee place? They do not do the whole dome cup. They only want the flat top.
0: I didn't know that was a thing.
1: Have you ever heard that?
2: No.
1: Even if it's like with whipped cream, like a Frappuccino needs the space for the whipped cream on top. That's why they have two different lids. Gen Z refuses to get the dome lid. Apparently, it's not cool.
2: The dome lid is like bonus cup.
1: That's what I mean. I don't get it.
0: Well, I will say this. We've all licked a dome lid and been like, man, I think I'm going to cut my tongue.
2: Oh, for sure.
1: Yeah.
2: For sure.
1: Ooh.
0: Trying to get that karma, like, I shouldn't do this. It ain't worth it.
2: Yeah.
0: It's not worth it. I'm going to slice my tongue.
2: Yep,
0: 100%.
2: All right, you guys. All the 80s, dude. There was a popular film back in the 80s filmed by Steven Spielberg, and the leading role was, she plays the mother, I'll just say. Her name is Jo Beth Williams on Poltergeist.
0: She's the actress in this movie, Poltergeist.
2: Correct.
0: Okay.
2: Now, here's the thing. There was a rumor that had been going on for years about the scene in the pool where she almost drowns. Now, the problem is,
0: someone's never seen the movie.
2: Correct. So when she's in the pool,
0: yes,
2: there are skeletons. It's raining. There are skeletons pouring into this pool, and she's freaking out. And there was always a rumor that the skeletons were real dead people.
1: Oh,
2: check this out.
1: God.
4: Your character Diane swims in the pool and is surrounded by skeletons. Allegedly, these were real skeletons, and Spielberg and the rest of the crew didn't tell you until after this scene was shot. Is this true?
5: No, I didn't know it. I thought they were prop skeletons. I assumed they were made of plastic or something.
4: Of course you would assume that.
5: And, you know, nobody told me. I mean, I don't know that it was deliberate, but it may have been. The prop guy told me, I think, a couple of years later. elevator. And I said, wow, you guys made all those skeletons. He said, oh, no, we didn't. That would have been way too expensive. He said, those were real skeletons.
6: Oh, my.
5: You know?
7: Oh, this is disturbing. Oh. I'm so sorry.
5: Yeah. Well, you know, I survived.
2: What? How crazy is that?
0: Am I the only person that isn't freaked out by that? It wouldn't freak me out.
1: You're swimming with dead people?
0: Well, they're not dead people anymore. It's just bones.
1: Oh, my God. How is it legal? What?
2: You can actually, turns out you could actually buy cadavers.
0: Yeah.
1: Oh, my. That's crazy.
2: Yeah, so those were like legit dead people in the pool with her as she's screaming. I would have screamed, too. That's why I felt real.
1: Oh, it makes me want to like rewatch it. Just
0: see all the weird real skeletons.
2: They're all dressed. And
0: yeah.
1: Imagine someone's like, that's my grandma.
2: Oh, my God.
1: You know, like, what if you're like, I can recognize that jaw.
0: I wouldn't mind being in a movie after I'm dead.
2: She donated her body to Hollywood.
0: Put me in that. I'm sure they're going to remake Pirates of the Caribbean, right? Put me on that. I'd love to sit there and wave to people forever like, hey.
2: Animated.
0: Yeah, animate my skeleton. I'm for it. Yeah, that's cool.
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1: All right, let's get a tease for what's coming up next in the dirt.
2: Ooh, Michael Douglas says that he actually had some serious competition when he was trying to win over his now wife, Catherine Zeta-Jones. And you'll never believe who kept using an excuse to go see Catherine. This is about to blow your mind. It's next in the Daily Dirt.

0: Michael Douglas is revealing that he had some serious competition when he was trying to win over his now wife, Catherine Zeta-Jones. And I'm going to share who this other mysterious guy was in the picture in just a minute. First, Britney Spears has a 25th anniversary edition of her 2001 album, Britney, actually coming out November 6th. When this was posted, like, fans went bonkers on social media. And it will actually contain bonus tracks. Songs we've just never heard. They were done. They were made. But now they're finally coming out.
1: Uh-oh.
0: One of them is called She'll Never Be Me. And she actually co-wrote it with her back then boyfriend, Justin Timberlake. Listen to this. You know I'm good.
1: Wow.
0: Very.
2: That gives.
0: NSYNC.
2: Early 2000s.
1: Well, you know what it's like. NSYNC and Hit Me Again got in a car crash.
2: Totally.
1: The song came out.
2: Totally. Ow, ow, ow.

0: It's gonna be me. She'll never be my.
1: Right.
0: What? All right. So yeah, it was just one long bump, bump, bump, bump, bump, bump.
2: Yeah,
0: that's all it was. Oh, that is. What do you think of that?
1: I mean, it is so 2001 when you hear that. Obviously, that's when it was made, and
3: it is very.
1: It totally. Which
0: some things should stay in the vault.
3: Oh. Absolutely.
0: You know why that song never came out of the vault? Because the people that controlled that music, which was not her nor Justin, it was the people was Jive Records at the time.
3: Correct, yes.
0: So Clive Davis would have said, not that one. It sounds too much like the other songs. So now they're like, all right, let's put it out. Yikes.
1: Michael Douglas is revealing that he had some serious competition when he was trying to win over Catherine Zeta-Jones, who he's obviously been married to for so long now. And that competition was Kobe Bryant. In his new memoir, Michael says that Kobe was Catherine's neighbor in the late 90s, and he kept finding excuses to stop by her house. He even joked, writing, quote, I'm not sure how many times he, quote, lost his dog, but it was a lot.
3: I heard rumors about that. I heard a lot of rumors that he would always frequently go over her house, but that's so ridiculous. You know, like, hearing it from the outside looking in, you're like, there's no way.
1: Oh, my gosh.
0: Well, when he found out it wasn't going to be just a hookup, he's like, all right, all right.
3: You win.
0: Yeah. All right, you can, I ain't trying anymore.
4: Tuesday is National No Bra Day. But last year it was on a Monday, so I guess it kind of bounces around.
0: So
1: I'm Medina Amhay Morton, and that's your Daily Dirt.
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0: Anything you want to know, we'll answer. Just hit us up in the DMs at Hey Morton.
1: Sandra asked, Hey Morton, what age would you go back to if you could relive 1 year of your life?
0: Oh, I know right away. Right away. All right, it's next here on Hey Morton.

0: that following year where I maybe gained a little more experience, like adult life experience, whether that was traveling or maybe getting a job. I don't know, that seemed a little more grown up, where I felt like, okay, I'm out there in the world before going to college.
1: Mm. Okay. What about you, D?
2: I would say I was about 15. I got injured really bad playing football, and I think it was due to me being such a hothead and not focused on the actual play. It was me trying to like get revenge on the field, basically. And karma caught me quickly, and I ended up getting injured really bad, which kind of slowed down my football career. Oh. I think had I not focused on trying to get back at somebody on the field and just play the game.
1: You could throw a football over the mountains?
2: Yeah, basically. I'm Uncle Rico, dude. Yeah. No, totally. I had potential, okay, is what I'm saying, yeah.
1: Oh, so you would go back and not do that?
2: Yeah, absolutely.
1: Oh, so you're going back to change history. This is kind of like you're going back to relive the best year.
2: Oh, I mean, still high school was the greatest. House parties, oh my gosh.
1: I would go back to when I was 23. I had a mortgage company with family. Mm-hmm. I made a tremendous amount of money. I had zero responsibility, and I had a really fun year. I went to every concert I could. I was living in the guest house of someone who was never home that had a home on Lake Washington in Seattle.
0: Mm-hmm. Okay.
1: So I would just have my friends come down, and on the weekends we would jet ski and party when it was warm enough.
0: Perfect.
1: And I just spent a year being like a young, well-to-do, single guy having fun with a self-employed job where I could work when I felt like it.
0: Nice. I love that.
1: It was fun. Yeah, I had a ton of energy and I had no responsibility. I took my friends to dinner. I think I took my friends to dinner almost every other night for a year.
2: Nice.
1: Cool. Yeah, I wished I hadn't done that, but the rest was great.
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1: It's time to play Guess Words. D-Rock and Adina are both into it today. Now, who do you think's going to win? Good guess.
0: I have a feeling
1: guess.
0: Me.
1: Yeah?
0: I always do, though.
1: I think that's healthy and constructive. I don't think you should think any other way.
0: Yeah, like, why would I ever feel like I'm going to lose?
1: Yeah. Well, reality. The math. But that sounds like a put-down. I don't mean that as a put-down. I think sometimes it's good to know if you're not on a winning streak or you haven't won in a long time, to be aware of the things that might be causing that.
0: This is the day.
1: For a win?
0: For a win.
1: Oh, okay. Yeah. All right. Well, let's do it. We've got a phone number for you to call if you'd like to play. 866-570-1903. D-Rock is a silent assassin. He just sits back there and just knocks those words down.
0: Yeah.
1: It's a list of 12 words. No one has guessed that many ever.
2: Yeah.
1: You have 30 seconds to do it. I mean, you got to really be on top of it. How many could you guess? If you could get like 7 or 8... it's almost a guaranteed win.
2: Yeah.
1: All right. 866-570-1903. D-Rock is ready. Adina's going to win. And that's how it's going to go. Next here on Guess Words.

0: Let's play guess words. Mikey is up first this morning. Good morning, Mikey. How are you? Ready to play?
1: I am ready to play.
0: Okay, who are you going to play with, D-Rock or Adina? Who's it going to be?
1: Are you kidding? I'm going to play with Adina.
0: Hey! Well, you know what? I hope you're not kidding, because she's ready for battle. 30 seconds on the clock. Remember to say pass if you get stumped. On your marks, get set, go.
2: If your girlfriend kisses another guy, she blinked on you.
1: Cheated.
2: Yes. What meat comes from cows?
1: Beef.
2: Yes. You make a peanut butter and jelly
1: sandwich.
2: Yes. If I steal something, I'm a
1: thief.
2: Yes. You get a shot at the...
1: Hospital.
2: You order a shot at the what? From a...
1: Bar.
2: Yes.
1: Bar.
2: Opposite of a sun is having a...
1: Moon.
2: You know, the other sun. Yeah. That's funny.
1: Daughter.
0: All right. The buzzer sounded. Right. Daughter was the answer. That's good. You guys were able to get 5. So good job. Hold on. You get a shot. I immediately thought doctor, and I looked down. It's bar. I'm like, oh, that's funny.
3: I was like, tequila shot.
0: Yes. I guess that would help. You get a tequila shot. If you get a tequila shot at the doctor, send me his number.
3: Yeah.
0: All right. Listen, Mikey, that's good. 5. Hold on. Let's see if that works. Bobby, you and D-Rock need to get 6 to win. All right.
1: Okay. We got this.
0: 30 seconds on the clock. Say pass if you get stumped. On your marks. Get set. Go.
3: Fake grass is called Astro
1: Turf.
3: In order to drive, you need your driver's
1: license.
3: In order for the vacuum to work, you got to blink it in to the socket.
1: Plug it in.
3: Held you up at gunpoint, you got
1: money.
3: No. That means what happened to you? You got
1: pass.
3: Okay.
1: Robbed.
3: The best seats at a concert are front
1: row.
3: Yes. A pedestrian doesn't go on the street; they go on the
1: Sidewalk.
0: Oh, man. That was close. I don't think you got that by the buzzer, man. You guys got 5 today. I think you got set up right after the buzzer, but that's okay. It's a tie game. And a tie game means we're bringing Mikey back. Mikey, you and Bobby had a tie game today. So here's what we're going to do. We're going to do a tiebreaker. Here's how it works. I'm going to identify a word for you. I'll give you the clue. Yell out your name the second you think you know the answer. When you know the answer, you yell out your name. First person to do that, I'll call on you. And when I do, you have 5 seconds to answer. Get it right, you win. Get it wrong, your opponent wins. Here is your clue. This is something you would find in a pen or a squid.
1: Mikey.
0: Bobby. Mikey, go ahead.
1: It's ink.
0: Ink is right.
2: Good job.
0: Yes, good job. Ink is right. You were going to say that, right, Bobby?
4: Yes, I was.
0: Yeah. Let me ask you this. Inca being a ball of ink, the cork fell out, and what happens after that? You? No one?
3: What was that, a spell?
2: I'm like, I don't know what that is, yeah.
0: I've never heard that. Oh, it's a nursery rhyme.
3: Oh, okay.
2: Yeah. I was like, what's the answer?
0: Yep. Well, I'm not going to finish it. You'll have to look it up. Sorry. That's guess words here on Hey Morton.
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2: It's our phone prank, the phone, Jibba. I'm going to call Bridget and tell her I'm a rep from the dating app that she's on and that we feel her profile picture doesn't really look like her, so we'd like her to take that one down and upload a photo from her ID.
3: Oh.
2: That would be a little more representative.
4: I don't want to use any. They're not flattering at all.
2: I understand.
4: They're ugly.
2: But you've got to use one of them. I don't know if you know this, but there's going to be a $134 fine every month that you don't update it with that photo. And so that's why we're contacting people personally to make sure you get
4: that
2: done.
4: So are you saying that I'm putting up fake photos?
2: I'm not saying they're fake. I'm just saying the photo you're putting up there may not be a realistic interpretation of what you look like as a person. And so you can imagine, I'm sure you've been on dates from our service where somebody shows up, they don't look anything like their profile photo. Am I right?
3: Wow. So get out your driver's license.
2: It's our phone prank, the phone, Jibba, next here on Hey Morton.

0: We're about to call Bridget. We're going to tell her that I'm a rep from the dating app she's a member of and that we saw her profile picture. It just doesn't really look like her. So we'd like her to take out her driver's license or ID and upload that photo instead
1: for
0: her profile. It's our phone prank, the phone, Jibba.
2: Hello.
0: Yeah, hi. We're calling for Bridget Parks.
2: This is Bridget.
0: Yeah, hi, Bridget. This is Rick Manicotti. I'm the compliance manager here at the dating app. And I know you're one of our customers. I wanted to contact you about your profile and some government mandated changes that are coming soon. Because of the government having the new Truth in Social Media Act, have you heard about this? What they're doing is they're mandating, what they're trying to avoid fake accounts, things like that in social media, and it extends to dating apps and other online sources where you would have a profile. What they're mandating you do is that you update your profile photo with a driver's license or passport photo that you use for identification currently. Do you have like a government-issued ID?
2: Yes, I do.
0: Okay, so what you want to do is take that photo, and that'll become your new profile photo. It's very simple.
2: I don't have an electronic copy of that, though.
0: No, and that's fine. A lot of people don't. You can just go ahead and use your phone and take a photo of, like, what are you going to use? Your passport, driver's license, ID? What would you use?
2: I don't want to use any. They're not flattering at all.
0: I understand.
2: They're ugly.
0: But you've got to use one of them. I don't know if you know this, but there's going to be a $134 fine every month that you don't update it with that photo. And so that's why we're contacting people personally to make sure you get
2: that
0: done.
2: So are you saying that I'm putting up fake photos?
0: No, I'm not saying they're fake. I'm just saying the photo you're putting up there may not be a realistic interpretation of what you look like as a person. And so you can imagine, I'm sure you've been on dates from our service where somebody shows up, they don't look anything like their profile photo. Am I right?
2: True, but okay. I don't think that's rude for you say that.
0: Well, it's not rude. Would you have preferred they put their ID photo up so you get a better, more accurate version of what you're going to get?
2: Yes.
0: Okay, well, then why not do that for someone else? Don't you think you owe people some honesty? Truth in advertising,
2: yes,
0: right?
2: I do, but that's really rude because mine is honest. The lighting is incorrect.
0: Please, I'm looking at your profile right now. I don't think that's what your driver's license photo is going to look like.
2: Oh, my gosh. I can't even believe you're saying that. Who is this again? This sounds really fishy.
0: My name is Rick Manicotti. You can look me up. You can look up my LinkedIn, where, by the way, I have my identification photo up there because I tell the truth about myself, okay? I'm not out there presenting some fake version of myself that when I show up, people inside die a little bit because it's not what they thought they were getting.
2: Well, my true picture is up there, too, and people aren't going to be surprised.
0: You know what? Did you do any editing to that photo when you took it?
2: Some, but just the lighting.
0: Exactly. That's, you probably did Photoshop, right?
2: I can't even believe this. This is horrible.
0: Well,
2: I don't even
0: listen,
2: know.
0: If your actual passport or whatever ID you're using is that unattractive, maybe someone deserves to see that before they end up deciding to swipe on it.
2: You know what? I don't have to take this from you.
0: Well, you don't have to take it from me. You have to take it from the government because you're going to lose $134 a month. If it's worth it to you, $134 to present a fake version of yourself, well, then I feel sorry for you. I'll just leave it at that.
2: Well, I feel sorry for you because I want to talk to management. I've never heard of anything like this.
0: Well, I am the management, and that's why I'm calling you. That's how I got. How do you think I got your number in the first place?
2: I have no idea, but I don't believe this is real.
0: Well, you know what?
2: I haven't heard anything about it.
0: Oh, really? So you haven't heard the new Jibba law?
2: No, what is a Jibba law?
0: It is when you're being prank called.
2: Oh my god. What is going on? Why do they want this ugly passport for driver's license?
0: Don't call it ugly. Come on now.
2: Yeah, have you seen the lighting in there? It's horrible.

0: Coming up next in What's Trending, well, it's finally happened. A girl shares an unbelievable photo with her mom, and her mom says, you know, I just don't trust it. I think it's AI. It was in the strangest place, at the strangest circumstance, but we finally reached the point where people are saying, I don't believe it. I think it's AI. I'll let you be the judge what you think next here on Hey Morton.
1: I do my hair toss, check my nails. Baby, how you feeling? Hair toss, check my nails. Baby, how you

0: Here's what's trending, what you'll be talking about when you get into work over the weekend. Man, they're still talking about this blunder. The Washington Commanders came down to an overtime tie game.
1: Mm-hmm.
0: All they had to do, they were behind by just a couple, it was tied. All they had to do was kick a field goal, which they would have easily made. All they had to do was kick a field goal, take a knee, get the field goal guy out there and kick because there are only about 8 seconds left.
2: They don't have a timeout. What are they doing?
3: Oh my goodness. They got to get up and spike it.
2: They're not going to be able to get
3: They're not going to.
0: They hiked the ball and the quarterback ran it.
1: Oh my God.
0: And then fell on the ground, which means the clock is still running. Why did they do that?
2: It's going to run out on them. The clock ran out as Daniels ran the ball. And Scadaboo says, I'll take the tie and get out of town.
0: Yep. Scadaboo is a player for the Giants who had kind of screwed up. And so now you've got this tie game, 27-27. They could have easily won it, but they weren't paying attention to the clock, and it ran out, and you could see them all looking up like,
4: oh.
1: That is crazy. Like, nobody warned them?
0: Nobody's telling them, you guys, you got 8 seconds left.
1: Yeah.
0: Don't hike it.
1: Yeah, just that's crazy.
0: Go to one knee and get the kicker out there.
4: Wow.
0: They could have won the game, but
4: so
0: they
4: just
0: blew it.
4: Stayed
0: 27-27.
1: That's it.
0: They went
4: annoying.
0: To overtime, and yes, you're right, 100%. A woman in Florida is going viral for showing off a women's restroom at a TJ Maxx where it's just a row of toilets with no stalls. That in itself is a little weird. However, the worst part is her mom doesn't believe it.
5: Guys, the funniest part of this entire video is my mom does not believe that that really exists.
6: It's AI.
5: She thinks I made up this video.
6: You guys tell me all the time that I don't...
5: It's not... I went to TJ Maxx today. I could not believe it.
0: It was real.
1: That's funny.
4: My God.
0: Not AI, but unfortunately, mom ain't having it. She don't believe it. Sorry.
7: According to new data, the price of the American dream, which means owning a home, raising two kids, and sending them to college, has risen to over $5 million, making it harder and harder for men to start that secret second family.
0: Oh, my God. All right. I'm Rick, and now you know what's trending here on Hey Morton.
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1: Okay, coming up next, it's our Hollywood Dirt. What's happening?
2: I'm not sure if anybody knew this, but Lance Bass from NSYNC is just revealing how close he came to becoming an astronaut. Like, legitimately. I'm going to let him share this insane story. And it's next in the Daily Dirt.

0: This is about to be the most wild story you hear from Lance Bass, the guy from NSYNC. I'm going to share what he was so close to becoming in just a minute. But first, Kelly Clarkson is in this full-blown feud with a Brooklyn store, like a small little boutique store. And it's all happening on social media because Kelly went inside the store trying to buy a $15,000 mechanical bird because she thought it was cool. Apparently, the employee looked her up and down like she couldn't afford the item and offered her something cheaper. Kelly got on social media, which she's not someone to really be that petty, but I guess it bothered her enough to post about it, saying, you know, she got the Julia Roberts in Pretty Woman treatment. And she said that the store is really cool, but the treatment was not. The store is saying, no, the item wasn't even on sale. And now she's calling him a liar. It's a whole thing. I just know I wouldn't want to get into it.
1: Well, if we know the price was 15 grand, then it was for sale if she knew the price.
0: Yeah.
1: But if it was a display thing and she was thinking like, hey, I'll take that. They're like, no, but I... Because what I heard was the phrase was found something we could suggest instead. And is that, I don't know, is that someone looking down their nose or is that someone saying, hey, yeah, we don't sell that mechanical bird. That thing costs like 15,000 bucks. That's not what we sell here. But I can find you something like it instead. So it could be one of the other, right? It's not like her, though, you said, to do that. So
2: Yeah, it's strange, yeah.
1: And by the way, it was a store where they do, like, magic tricks during your visit and stuff.
2: Yeah, it was like super boutique, right?
1: Yeah. It's really... her buying steampunk stuff is really weird. That's what it looked like.
0: Why are you in there trying to buy a mechanical bird?
1: Right. That's no one's asking that. Why are you buying a mechanical bird for so much money? You know what? Go back to work. You can't do stuff like that. Come on. I streamed since you've been gone 10 times just to pay for that bird. To make sure I'm doing my part because she's not being smart with her money.
2: Right.
1: What could it be doing? Walk, walk. What could it...
2: Look at
1: what
2: my
1: could
2: bird.
1: It possibly do? No. Right? $15,000 mechanical bird. It's like the most expensive Billy Bass like ever.
2: It's to scare away the rodents. I don't know. Who knows?
1: Maybe it sings her songs.
2: Yeah, who knows? It's a porch greeter.
1: It does. It's on her wall in her living room.
0: There's so many questions.
1: Can you be gone? Like, nope. Nope, don't get it. 15 grand for that. Thank you, one girl!
2: That's some cuckoo clock you got there.
1: Yeah.
0: Oh, my God.
1: Comes out. Yeah. Wow. That's so great.
0: Okay, Lance Bass from NSYNC is revealing just how close he became to, while becoming an actual, legit astronaut. Listen to this.
3: When they were searching to send the youngest person to space, they thought of me because I kept saying, I want to be an astronaut. So I got chosen to do this mission, went to Russia. I trained for a long time, became a cosmonaut. It was the most intense thing I've ever done.
1: Okay, this is what a guy says on a first date when he's unemployed. When you're on a first date and a guy doesn't have like a day job, they start saying stuff like this.
3: Mission, went to Russia. I trained for a long time, became a cosmonaut. It was the most intense thing I've ever done. The whole reason was to inspire a whole new generation to think about math, science, and space, you know, because there was just a lull of people even caring about it. Can you imagine, like, Vladimir Putin was my commander. I was like a spokesperson for America in Russia. Like, but yeah, I mean, it was intense.
1: Why didn't the Americans ask you? They know you.
2: Because Katy Perry beat him to it.
1: Yeah, exactly.
0: Well.
2: And then Gayle King.
1: Well, no, he went up before them, didn't he?
0: Yeah, this is back in 2002.
2: I'm just joking. Oh. Yeah, I don't know. Like,
1: well, that's even worse. They didn't ask him back. He had training. He had, like, legitimate training as a cosmonaut. They're like, we'll go with these.
2: You're fine.
1: You had, you know what? You were popular.
2: Yeah. Were.
0: Yeah, were.
1: You're busy with Dancing with the Stars.
2: Yeah, yeah, you're fine.
1: We'll have actual stars. But good. Good for you. Give him some advice. It'd be funny if he was a mentor for them going into space, all salty. I guess you float around or whatever. It's different when I went.
4: The two oldest men alive who turned 114 and 113 years old share the exact same birthday. And they shared a little high five, killing them both.
0: Oh, oh my God. I'm Adina on Hey Morton and that's your Daily Dirt.
5: 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You're home for all the hits.
1: We'll take any question you give us and answer it in front of everybody right on the air. It's Hey Morton.
0: Isaac asked, Hey Morton, what is the maximum amount of money you would lend to a friend without expecting it back?
1: Oh, wow. I'm curious to know what that is. All right. It's next here on Hey Morton.

0: Just ask us a question and see if we won't answer it. I mean, we'll answer anything if you hit us up in our DMs at Hey Morton.
1: Isaac asked Hey Morton, what is the maximum amount of money that you would lend to a friend without expecting it back?
0: I'd say anything under 100.
1: Okay.
0: Yeah, at 100 bucks, you're kind of like, hey, can I borrow 100 bucks? I'd be like, yeah, you should pay that back. But if it's like, hey, can I borrow $82? I'd be like, oh, I'm not going to hassle for that.
1: Okay.
2: So ooh, 82 is, whew. So take a guess.
0: It is.
1: Oh, yeah.
0: I mean, it's not nothing. Now, yeah. If I borrowed 80 bucks, I'd definitely pay it back. But it's one thing to say borrowed versus, you helped somebody get something or do something. But yeah, if they came to me and said, hey, can I have 50 bucks? I probably wouldn't pressure that hard to get it back.
1: Right.
0: But 100 bucks, I'd be like, hey, you borrowed 100 bucks, so.
1: Yeah.
2: Right.
1: I'd like some of it back. The whole thing.
0: I want it back. Yeah. Give me my money. Give me my money, honey.
1: So D-Rock sounds like it's too much for you.
2: Well, no, that number was mine, like 80 bucks. I'm like, yeah, I'm going to need that back, buddy.
0: Okay, 80.
2: I need that back.
0: Okay, so D-Rock's at 80. What are you at, Adina?
1: Well, dang. Okay, here's the thing. If it's like my best friend and they need the money, $500. If I've got it to give, like if I can, that would be my threshold. If they're I'm in a pinch, I can't pay
0: If
1: something.
0: You have the money to give and you can do it, well, that changes it there. We're saying currently today in your current financial situation,
2: just boom. Yeah.
0: What amount of money do you expect to ask for back?
1: Oh.
2: You didn't win the lottery.
0: Okay. You just changed it. It's like, yeah. Well, if I have a lot of money and
2: you
0: I can throw it around. Same here.
2: All of us did.
1: Yeah.
0: What are you talking about?
1: Okay. I think I'm with you, Rick. 100 sounds fine. Like 100, yeah, I might need my $100 back.
0: Triple digits. You're like, all right, come on.
1: Yeah. It's not anything below. You're like, okay, I just, they were in a pinch. I had to lend them. It's okay. I can swallow that.
0: All right.
1: So, jeez, you're like,
2: I'm cheap.
1: So
2: I'm cheap then. Okay,
1: yeah.
2: Fine. That's fine.
1: 80.
2: I'll wear that.
1: 85. Ooh. Give it back.
2: It's $15 less than what you're saying.
0: Yeah.
1: It's 100 sounds like a nice rounded number that you could like, 90. If a friend asks like, hey, I need 90 bucks to cover like some stuff. And you're like, I need it back.
0: All right.
1: Really, D-Rock?
0: So if your friend's like, hey, you got me for brunch and they're charging 90 bucks. It's a $90 brunch. And like, you got me, right?
1: Yeah, that's
0: you
1: wouldn't
0: be like, hey, could you Venmo me?
1: No.
0: Huh.
1: No.
0: I'm going to go down to 75 now.
2: Yeah. See?
0: If I'm buying you brunch for 75 bucks, you can pay it back.
2: Right. Yeah. We have to do this every weekend.
0: Yeah. We're not up to 100 yet. Yeah. I've got four more brunches.
1: Oh, my God. Yeah.
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0: Every Tuesday, we play a game. You just call in and tell us whether the world word is real or fake. We call it much better. Let us sing it. All right, so let's play this game. This will be a lot of fun. 866-570-1903. That's our phone number, 866-570-1903. But we'll play next. It's What You Say right here on Hey Morton. Good luck.
3: What you say, what you say, what you say, what you say.

0: On Tuesdays, we play a game where all you have to do is tell me whether or not a word is real or fake. We call it... What you say? What you say? What you say? What did she say? We have a list of 10 real and 10 fake words. I'm going to read you the word. I'm going to read you its definition, and you have 5 seconds to tell me whether or not it's real or fake. And we welcome Anastasia.
1: Hi. Pardon Good morning, me. Morty.
0: Good morning.
1: Good morning.
0: Well, listen, this is a pretty easy game and pretty hard at the same time. Easy to say real or fake, hard to know if you're right. So you know what? Just give your best guess, okay?
1: All right, let's do this.
0: Are you an English professor? Do you have any kind of training or background?
1: No.
0: Okay, good. We've had an English professor call before. That's what I'm asking. And they killed it. All right, let's play our game. You got to get 3 right. Good luck to you. Here's your first word. Captotromancy. Captotromancy. It is fortune-telling using mirrors. Real or fake?
1: Fake.
0: Nope, that's a real word.
2: Whoa.
0: Sorry. Yeah, that doesn't sound real, right?
2: That's crazy.
1: Yeah, it doesn't.
0: All right, that's all right. Captotromancy. I'm not saying that it works. I'm just saying it's a real word. All right, here you go. Bibliotaph. Bibliotaph. A person who hides or hoards books rather than allowing others to use them. Bibliotaph.
1: Fake.
0: No, that's real.
2: That's such a funny word.
0: Yeah, you're like, why would that even be a word, right? All right.
1: Yes.
0: Here you go. Onychophagy. Onychophagy. The habit of biting one's fingernails. Real or fake?
1: Real.
0: That is right. Wow. Got that one right.
3: Good
1: That's
3: job.
1: Crazy. Thank you.
0: All right. Here's one. Perceptivorous. Perceptivorous. This is someone constantly seeking new sights, sounds, and sensations to avoid boredom. Perceptivorous.
1: True.
0: Nope, that one's... Oh! Oh!
2: Oh, man!
0: Come on, you gotta come
1: that
0: through.
1: That makes perfect sense.
0: A lot of people that have that condition listen to this show. Ambulophoria. Ambulophoria. A sudden feeling of happiness or optimism. What's that?
1: False.
0: You want to hear the definition, or if you say false, I'll just say, you know what, you're right.
1: Yeah.
0: I'll give it to you.
3: Wow.
0: We don't need the definition today. All right? Here you go. I want to make sure I said this. Euphonalgia. Euphonalgia. A bittersweet reaction caused by hearing a familiar voice from the past. Real or fake?
1: False.
0: That's correct. You win. Nice
2: work.
0: Wow.
2: Oh, my God.
1: Yes. Thank you. Thank you. Oh, my God. I did not think I was going to pass.
0: You did. You get a diploma for passing. Did you know that? Yes. It's in the form of tickets. That's your diploma. So congratulations. You've got your degree. You've graduated. And we hope you best wishes on all your endeavors. Thank you for playing.
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5: It's our phone prank, the phone jibba. We're about to call Carol. You know, we all have stuff in our Netflix queue that we haven't watched, right?
6: Oh, yeah.
5: We're going to tell her because she hasn't watched all these old shows, it's clogging up Netflix and making it slow for everybody. So we're going to need her to catch up. We'd appreciate it.
7: I don't understand what you're saying right now. So you're telling me that I can't use my Netflix right now?
5: Right. We've had to say, well, you can use it. But what we need you to do is finish one of the five series that you've started that you haven't. I see you have, you started watching Narcos,
7: excuse
5: correct?
7: Me?
5: You started watching Narcos. We have Making a Murderer. You're almost done with that. That's probably the first one I would jump on. And then I see you started House of Cards. You've only got through half of the first episode.
7: Hold on. So you're telling me that I have to finish? That doesn't make any sense.
5: Well, you
7: what
5: have
7: are
5: to finish. Well, look, Making a Murderer. You have half an episode left. Just finish watching
7: I'm
5: it.
7: I'm not going
5: to
7: do that because you guys have my account on suspension. That doesn't make any sense.
5: Yes. You're clogging up Netflix.
6: Oh, yeah.
5: It's our phone prank, the phone, Jibba. Next here on Hey Morton.

0: We're about to call Carol and tell her that we have to suspend her Netflix account because she has too much stuff in her queue that she hasn't finished watching, and it's slowing down all of Netflix. It's clogging up our Netflix, so she's got to finish before she can get her account back.
1: Wow.
0: It's our phone prank, the phone, Jibba.
2: Hello?
0: Yeah, I'm calling for Carol Petras.
2: Isn't she?
0: Yeah, hi, my name is Spencer Willis. I'm calling you from Netflix, and I'm with their digital inventory department, and we're cleaning up our accounts right now, and I don't know, you probably haven't noticed, because it looks like you haven't been on Netflix for about 2 weeks, but we've had to suspend your account and wanted to make you aware of that, and why?
2: Okay, why?
0: Well, what happens in our servers is we have a digital cubicle, and it moves all of that digitized information into that cubicle for you to use and finish until it's done. And you have started over 5 different streams, and so we can't pull it back out until you finish watching it. And what we've had to do with so many accounts now is put a hold on them.
2: Wait. I don't understand what you're saying right now. So you're telling me that I can't use my Netflix right now?
0: Right. We've had to say, well, you can use it, but what we need you to do is finish one of the 5 series that you've started that you have, and I see you have you started watching Narcos.
2: Excuse
0: correct
2: me?
0: You started watching Narcos. We have Making a Murderer. You're almost done with that. That's probably the first one I would jump on. And then I see you started House of Cards. You've only got through half of the first episode.
2: So you're telling me that I have to finish? That doesn't make any sense.
0: Well, you
2: what
0: have
2: are
0: to
2: talking about?
0: Well, look, Making a Murderer, you have half an episode left. Just finish watching
2: it. I'm not going to do that because you guys have my account on suspension. That doesn't make any sense.
0: It's the same as your phone. When you fill it up with photos, it goes slower, right?
2: I don't
0: right?
2: understand what you're saying. That makes no sense at all to me that I have to watch more movies.
0: Let me ask you something. Do you have a lot of stuff in your personal life you don't finish? I'm guessing,
2: what?
0: Right? Here's what I would recommend. Start watching House of Cards.
2: I didn't like that show, and I don't understand why I have to watch House of Cards to finish.
0: Because you started watching it, and we moved all of that digital into your...
2: It doesn't matter.
0: Yes, you need to finish these shows. You realize by you clogging up the system, you're slowing it down for every other Netflix user? Do you not
2: what?
0: Understand? Yes.
2: You are lying. That is totally untrue, and I don't understand why you're giving me a hard time about this.
0: It looks like to me you're somebody who has a real issue with finishing anything. Did you do your taxes this year?
2: Yes, I did, but that has nothing to do with what
0: Well, it has to do
2: with
0: Well, I would be surprised to find that out based on the fact that you have a real follow-through problem. So all I need to know is this. What series do you want to start next so we can make a note in our file?
2: I'm not watching House of Cards. I am not downloading anything.
0: Well, Making a Murder, House of Cards, Stranger Things, Orange is the New Black, or Narcos. Which one?
2: I'm not going to choose a movie. I'm not going to...
0: It's not a movie. It's a series. That's part of the...
2: I don't understand. You are not making any sense at
0: you're
2: all
0: not
2: right now.
0: Be, listen,
2: can I speak to your manager?
0: I am the manager.
2: I would like to cancel my account
0: I'll tell you what. There's one thing you could do.
2: No, I am not going to speak. To
0: okay,
2: your
0: well,
2: manager.
0: I'll give you one option.
2: You are obviously not making any sense with anything right
0: okay,
2: now.
0: Okay, if I give you a 5-minute show, would you watch it and it'll clear out everything and you'll be back to zero.
2: And I won't have to hear from you again.
0: Right. Yeah, exactly.
2: Okay.
0: Here's what I want you to do. I want you to watch The Jibba.
2: I've never even heard of that. What is that?
0: It's a lot of people love it. It's The Jibba is a prank call that they do on the radio every morning, and it's happening to you right now.
2: Oh, my God. You have got to be kidding me. Oh, my God. Oh, my God. I'm so embarrassed just now.
0: Don't be embarrassed. No, that's I should be embarrassed. What a dumb idea to clog up your Netflix.
2: I'm sitting here thinking like Stranger Things. I think it's the best show out of all, but I don't think it's worth being so embarrassed.

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2: It is Hey Morton with Adina, D-Rock, and me, Rick. You know, from time to time, I like to compile facts, figures, interesting things that are 100% verified true and put them together in a segment I call Randos. Random facts to educate, entertain, and amuse you. I've got five of them. I'll give you a bonus one right now to kind of get your appetite wet.
3: Okay.
2: The Here's Johnny scene from The Shining where Jack Nicholson takes a hatchet through a door.
4: Yeah.
2: And Shelley Duvall is freaking out. That scene from The Shining took 3 days to film.
4: What?
2: It took 60 doors.
3: Whoa.
2: That's how many takes they did. And wow. The actress Shelley Duvall said, I was having a meltdown because I had to go to that level of scared every time. At the end of it, I was just fried.
3: Yeah, dude.
4: I am exhausted.
2: Exhausted. Yeah. Yes. And that's Stanley Kubrick. Do it again. Do it again.
3: Oh, yeah.
2: 60 doors. You know they were at like a Home Depot. Like, give me 17 of these.
3: Please. At least a prank.
2: Yeah. You don't know what we're dealing with.
4: Yeah. Wow.
2: All right. I've got five more random facts, randos, for you next here on Hey Morton.

0: From time to time, I gather facts, figures, things that are 100% verified true. And I think you'll really be amazed, surprised, educated, and amused by all of it. I do it in a segment called Randos. Random facts to educate, entertain, and amuse you. I've got five of them. Turns out there are more payday loan businesses in America than there are McDonald's.
1: What? Really?
0: It's not even close. Turns out there are 23,000 payday loan businesses versus 13,000 McDonald's.
1: Whoa.
0: It's almost twice as many.
2: You know what? They are tucked away, though.
0: Yeah, they're not big, but they're there.
2: Yeah.
0: When you don't need them. When you do need them, but you don't. Don't go. Rando number two. Paul McCartney earned $7 million the entire time the Beatles were together.
2: No way.
0: You would think.
1: That's it?
0: That's it for the biggest band that ever lived? Turns out he's earned more than $1.2 billion since.
1: Oh.
0: So it's okay. It worked out. The Beatles. Rando number three, the Chinese buffet was created in Vancouver, Canada.
1: Oh.
0: This happened in 1870. Scandinavian immigrants set up a smorgasbord, but they said, you know what? Have the chef stock up with Chinese food instead of the usual stuff like fish and bread, and it was a hit. Probably just for the sheer variety.
2: Yeah, for sure. Yeah.
0: And today, you can thank the Scandinavians, Bjorn and Bjorn,
1: for
0: making the Chinese buffet. Rando number four, Listerine was marketed as a feminine hygiene product in 1932.
1: What?
0: Specifically to clean and, quote, deodorize your lady parts.
1: Ooh!
2: That can't be comfortable at all. That cannot be cozy.
1: Ouch!
2: At all.
0: They said, you know what? Just pour it in your mouth instead. Like, okay. Right on. Here, give me that bottle. I'll pour it in my mouth. It works there. It works here. And last but not least, random number five. More than half of your body is not even human.
1: Hmm?
0: Only 43% of your cells are human cells.
2: Hmm.
0: The rest are microscopic organisms living inside of you.
1: Aw, man.
0: That help create the ecosystem that keeps you alive.
2: It's a city in a city.
0: Yeah. Thank you for coming. Flush twice. Those are your randos here on Hey Morton.
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0: Growing up in Chicago, my Uncle Lou set the bar high. He was a professor, a boxer, and a legend in his community. 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
2: Okay, let's go to Hollywood next. Give us a tease. What's coming up in the dirt?
3: Jelly Roll's ex-wife, Bunny, is now revealing how she and her new boyfriend, who is much younger than her, how they actually met. What is this new love story? And when you hear it, you're going to go, oh, yeah, this guy doesn't really like you. Oh. It's next in the Daily Dirt. Oh.

0: Jelly Roll's ex-wife, Bunny, is revealing how exactly she met her now much younger boyfriend. I'll have them share their love story in just a minute. But first, Pretty Little Liars star Keegan Allen got on social media recording himself with his head all bloodied, and he's completely out of breath, saying this.
1: I was just robbed of my watch outside of Laurel Supply. Can you call the police? These two dudes hit me in the head and pointed a gun at me with a knife. And then took off. I had masks on. Took my watch, though.
2: Jesse Smuts like, did they have a rope? I saw them. They got me too.
0: Oh my God.
2: It's like, no, it's different. Different. But okay.
0: Keegan went to the hospital to be treated, and police are saying no one's been arrested yet, and they're still just sort of figuring out, like, where are these dudes?
3: Wow.
0: Like, who did it?
2: Well, they're
0: That's
2: on
0: crazy.
2: Time somewhere.
0: Oh my God.
2: Wonder what kind of watch he was wearing.
0: Must be nice, yeah.
3: Had to be, right? Yeah.
2: Yeah, I would. If I had nice watches, I'd keep them at home in a case.
0: Yeah, no kidding.
2: They're not for the wrist. Yeah. They're not for the public.
0: Jelly Roll's ex-wife, Bunny, is revealing how she and her new boyfriend, Dylan Wolf, actually met. He is 22 years younger than her. So, turns out one day she's at home, she's watching the TV show Calabasas Confidential. It's a new reality show.
3: Knew it.
0: And this guy, Dylan, is on there. And she thought he was hot. So she followed him on Instagram. What a love story. Take a listen.
4: 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So I DM'd her, you know, big fan, blah, blah, just would love to meet you one day.
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5: To two DMs. He swipes up on that post and he says, was my DM one of them? I was like, finally, he's like flirting with me. I go, no, but you could try again. And he just hearts it.
6: Yeah, I'm done with it. I mean,
0: so romantic.
3: Well, what did you think though? Like, he's a young man. He's just yeah, that's cool.
0: Yeah.
2: He's like, you're overplaying your hand. Just telling you, nothing personal.
3: I mean,
2: but
3: she's got money, you know.
2: Yeah,
3: whatever.
2: You're good, I'm good, but I ain't trying to be part of your podcast.
3: Right.
2: I wasn't trying to make a big thing. Okay.
7: A couple on a Qatar Airlines flight was forced to sit next to a dead body after the woman next to them passed away mid-flight. But on the bright side, at least she finally stopped coughing.
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2: Anything you want to know, we'll answer. Just hit us up in the DMs at Hey Morton.
0: Sandra asked, Hey Morton, what age would you go back to if you could relive 1 year of your life?
2: Oh, I know right away. Right away. Ooh. All right, it's next here on Hey Morton.

0: Anything you want to know, we'll answer it. All you have to do is ask us your question in the DMs at Hey Morton.
1: Sandra asked, Hey Morton, what age would you go back to if you could relive 1 year of your life?
0: All right, what year?
1: 16. If I was 16 again, I would love to relive that year because that was the year I graduated high school early. And I wish I would have told myself to take that following summer instead of going right into college because I was so young that I would have taken that year off. Like, you know, when they say you took a year off and like traveled. But I do wish I did something that following year where I maybe gained a little more experience, like adult life experience, whether that was traveling or maybe getting a job. I don't know, that seemed a little more grown up where I felt like, okay, I'm out there in the world before going to college.
0: Okay. What about you, Dean?
2: I would say I was about 15. I got injured really bad playing football. And I think it was due to me being such a hothead and not focused on the actual play. It was me trying to like get revenge on the field, basically. And karma caught me quickly, and I ended up getting injured really bad, which kind of slowed down my football career. Oh. I think had I not focused on trying to get back at somebody on the field and just play the game.
0: You could throw a football over the mountains?
2: Yeah, basically. I'm Uncle Rico, dude. Yeah. No, totally. I had potential, okay. Is what I'm saying, yeah.
0: Oh, so you would go back and not do that?
2: Yeah, absolutely.
0: Oh, so you're going back to change history. This is kind of like you're going back to relive the best year.
2: Oh, I mean, still high school was the greatest. I
0: was
2: mean,
0: it?
2: From party
0: yeah.
2: house parties, oh my gosh.
0: I would go back to when I was 23. I had a mortgage company with family. Mm-hmm. I made a tremendous amount of money. I had zero responsibility, and I had a really fun year. I went to every concert I could. I was living in the guest house of someone who was never home that had a home on Lake Washington in Seattle.
1: Mm-hmm. Okay.
0: So I would just have my friends come down, and on the weekends, we would jet ski and party when it was warm enough.
1: Perfect.
0: And I just spent a year being like a young, well-to-do, single guy having fun with a self-employed job where I could work when I felt like it.
1: Nice. I love that.
0: It was fun. Yeah, I had a ton of energy and I had no responsibility. I took my friends to dinner. I think I took my friends to dinner almost every other night for a year.
2: Nice.
0: Cool. Yeah, I wished I hadn't done that, but the rest was great.
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0: It's time to play Guess Words. D-Rock and Adina are both into it today. Now, who do you think's going to win? It's good
1: I have a feeling
0: guess.
1: Me.
0: Yeah?
1: I always do, though.
0: I think that's healthy and constructive. I don't think you should think any other way.
1: Yeah, like, why would I ever feel like I'm going to lose?
0: Yeah. Well, reality of the math. But that sounds like a put-down. I don't mean that as a put-down. I think sometimes it's good to know if you're not on a winning streak or you haven't won in a long time, to be aware of the things that might be causing that.
1: This is the day.
0: For a win?
1: For a win.
0: Oh, okay. All right. Well, let's do it. We've got a phone number for you to call if you'd like to play. 866-570-1903. D-Rock is a silent assassin. He just sits back there and just knocks those words down.
1: Yeah.
0: It's a list of 12 words. No one has guessed that many ever.
2: Yeah.
0: You have 30 seconds to do it. I mean, you got to really be on top of it. How many could you guess? If you could get like 7 or 8... It's almost a guaranteed win.
2: Yeah.
0: All right. 866-570-1903. D-Rock is ready. Adina's going to win. And that's how it's going to go. Next here on Guess Words.

0: Let's play Guess Words. Mikey is up first this morning. Good morning, Mikey. How are you? Ready to play?
1: I am ready to play.
0: Okay, who are you going to play with, D-Rock or Adina? Who's it going to be?
1: Are you kidding? I'm going to play with Adina.
0: Hey! Well, you know what? I hope you're not kidding, because she's ready for battle. 30 seconds on the clock. Remember to say pass if you get stumped. On your marks, get set, go.
2: If your girlfriend kisses another guy, she blinked on you.
1: Cheated.
2: Yes. What meat comes from cows?
1: Beef.
2: Yes. You make a peanut butter and jelly...
1: sandwich.
2: Yes. If I steal something, I'm a...
1: thief.
2: Yes. You get a shot at the...
1: I'm
2: sorry. You order a shot at the what? From a...
1: bar.
2: Yes.
1: Bar.
2: Opposite of a sun is having a...
1: moon.
2: Oh, you know, the other sun. Yeah. That's funny.
1: Daughter.
0: All right. The buzzer sounded. Right. Daughter was the answer. That's good. You guys were able to get 5. So good job. Hold on. You get a shot. I immediately thought doctor, and I looked down. It's bar. I'm like, oh, that's funny.
3: I was like, tequila shot. Yes.
0: I guess that would help. You get a tequila shot. If you get a tequila shot at the doctor, send me his number.
3: Yeah.
0: All right. Listen, Mikey, that's good. 5. Hold on. Let's see if that works. Bobby, you and D-Rock need to get 6 to win. All right.
1: Okay. We got this.
0: 30 seconds on the clock. Say pass if you get stumped. On your marks, get set, go.
3: Fake grass is called astro
1: turf.
3: In order to drive, you need your driver's
1: license.
3: In order for the vacuum to work, you got to blink it in to the socket.
1: Plug it in.
3: If I held you up at gunpoint, you got
1: money.
3: No. That means what happened to you? You got
1: pass.
3: Okay.
1: Robbed.
3: The best seats at a concert are front
1: row.
3: Yes. A pedestrian doesn't go on the street; they go on the
1: Sidewalk.
0: Oh, man. That was close. I don't think you got that by the buzzer, man. You guys got 5 today. I think you got up right after the buzzer, but that's okay. It's a tie game. And a tie game means we're bringing Mikey back. Mikey, you and Bobby had a tie game today. So here's what we're going to do. We're going to do a tiebreaker. Here's how it works. I'm going to identify a word for you. I'll give you the clue. Yell out your name the second you think you know the answer. When you know the answer, you yell out your name. First person to do that, I'll call on you. And when I do, you have 5 seconds to answer. Get it right, you win. Get it wrong, your opponent wins. Here is your clue. This is something you would find in a pen or a squid.
1: Mikey.
0: Bobby. Mikey, go ahead.
1: It's ink.
0: Ink is right.
2: Good job.
0: Yes, good job. Ink is right. You were going to say that, right, Bobby?
4: Yes, I was.
0: Yeah. Let me ask you this. Inca being a ball of ink, the cork fell out, and what happens after that? You? No one?
3: What was that, a spell?
2: I'm like, I don't know what that is, yeah.
0: I've never heard that. Oh, it's a nursery rhyme.
3: Oh, okay.
2: Yeah. I was like, what's the answer?
0: Yep. Well, I'm not going to finish it. You'll have to look it up. Sorry. That's Guess Words here on Hey Morton.
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8: It's our phone prank, the phone, Jibba. I'm going to call Bridget and tell her I'm a rep from the dating app that she's on and that we feel her profile picture doesn't really look like her, so we'd like her to take that one down and upload a photo from her ID.
9: Oh.
8: That would be a little more representative.
10: I don't want to use any. They're not flattering at all.
8: I understand.
10: They're ugly.
8: But you've got to use one of them. I don't know if you know this, but there's going to be a $134 fine every month that you don't update it with that photo. And so that's why we're contacting people personally to make sure you get
10: so
8: that
10: done.
8: So
10: are you saying that I'm putting up fake photos?
8: I'm not saying they're fake. I'm just saying the photo you're putting up there may not be a realistic interpretation of what you look like as a person. And so you can imagine, I'm sure you've been on dates from our service where somebody shows up, they don't look anything like their profile photo. Am I right?
9: Wow. So get out your driver's license.
8: It's our phone prank, the phone, Jibba, next here on Hey Morton.

0: Shape of You.
1: We're about to call Bridget. We're going to tell her that I'm a rep from the dating app she's a member of and that we saw her profile picture. It just doesn't really look like her. So we'd like her to take out her driver's license or ID and upload that photo instead.
2: Oh.
1: Her profile. It's our phone prank. The phone, Jibba.
3: Hello.
1: Yeah. Hi. We're calling for Bridget Parks.
3: This is Bridget.
1: Yeah. Hi, Bridget. This is Rick Manicotti. I'm the compliance manager here at the dating app. And I know you're one of our customers. I wanted to contact you about your profile and some government mandated changes that are coming soon. Because of the government having the new Truth in Social Media Act. Have you heard about this? What they're doing is they're mandating, what they're trying to avoid fake accounts, things like that in social media, and it extends to dating apps and other online sources where you would have a profile. What they're mandating you do is that you update your profile photo with a driver's license or passport photo that you use for identification currently. Do you have like a government issued ID?
3: Yes, I do.
1: Okay, so what you want to do is take that photo and that'll become your new profile photo. It's very simple.
3: I don't have an electronic copy of that, though.
1: No, and that's fine. A lot of people don't. You can just go ahead and use your phone and take a photo of, like, what are you going to use? Your passport, driver's license, ID? What would you use?
3: I don't want to use any. They're not flattering at all.
1: I understand.
3: They're ugly.
1: But you've got to use one of them. I don't know if you know this, but there's going to be a $134 fine every month that you don't update it with that photo. And so that's why we're contacting people personally to make sure you get
3: so
1: that
3: done.
1: So
3: are you saying that I'm putting up fake photos?
1: I'm not saying they're fake. I'm just saying the photo you're putting up there may not be a realistic interpretation of what you look like as a person. And so you can imagine, I'm sure you've been on dates from our service where somebody shows up, they don't look anything like their profile photo. Am I right?
3: True, but okay. I don't think that's rude for you to say that.
1: Well, it's not rude. Would you have preferred they put their ID photo up so you get a better, more accurate version of what you're going to get?
3: Yes.
1: Okay, well, then why not do that for someone else? Don't you think you owe people some honesty? Truth in advertising,
3: yes,
1: right?
3: I do, but that's really rude because mine is honest. The lighting is incorrect.
1: Please, I'm looking at your profile right now. I don't think that's what your driver's license photo is going to look
3: like.
1: Oh
3: my gosh, I can't even believe you're saying that. Who is this again? This sounds really fishy.
1: My name is Rick Manicotti. You can look me up. You can look up my LinkedIn, where, by the way, I have my identification photo up there because I tell the truth about myself, okay? I'm not out there presenting some fake version of myself that when I show up, people inside die a little bit because it's not what they thought they were getting.
3: Well, my true picture's up there, too, and people aren't going to be surprised.
1: You know what? Did you do any editing to that photo when you took it?
3: Some, but just the lighting.
1: Exactly. That's, you probably did Photoshop, right?
3: I can't even believe this. This is horrible.
1: Well,
3: I don't even
1: listen,
3: know.
1: If your actual passport or whatever ID you're using is that unattractive, maybe someone deserves to see that before they end up deciding to swipe on.
3: You know what? I don't have to take this from you.
1: Well, you don't have to take it from me. You have to take it from the government because you're going to lose $134 a month. If it's worth it to you, $134 to present a fake version of yourself, well, then I feel sorry for you. I'll just leave it at that.
3: Well, I feel sorry for you because I want to talk to management. I've never heard of anything like this.
1: Well, I am the management, and that's why I'm calling you. That's how I got. How do you think I got your number in the first place?
3: I have no idea, but I don't believe this is real.
1: Well, you know what?
3: I haven't heard anything about it.
1: Oh, really? So you haven't heard the new Jibba law?
3: No, what is a Jibba law?
1: It is when you're being prank called.
3: Oh, my God. What is going on? Why do they want this ugly passport for driver's license?
1: Don't call it ugly. Come on now.
3: Yeah, have you seen the lighting in there? It's horrible.

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1: I want to talk about this new, very luxurious high school. I mean, it's deemed the most luxurious high school in the world because it's in Texas. It was built just under 2 years ago. So this past year was the full first year for students to be able to attend it. It's called Walnut Grove High School in Prosper, Texas.
2: Okay, I'm glad you're bringing that up because I've heard about this school. So coming up next, we'll talk about it because I know people have a huge controversy about this. And I know that it's like people are saying it's too luxurious.
3: Yeah, man.
2: I don't know what's in it, though. So I want to hear and see if it's too much.
3: Okay.
2: All right, we'll talk about it next here on Hey Morton.

0: talk about this crazy luxurious high school out of Prosper, Texas. It just opened up under 2 years ago, and it's called Walnut Grove High School. And some parents are very upset about this high school because it was worth $200 million to make.
1: So it cost $200 million to build this school.
0: When I say massive, I mean, it looks really like a college campus. It's two stories tall. It's almost 600,000 square feet, including everything. They have the state-of-the-art football field and basketball court, all the sports things. But also, they offer esports and gaming facilities, fashion design, cosmetology salon, and culinary arts. They even have a student-run restaurant. And when speaking of food, they also have a mall-style court or a food court with, like, Pizza Hut inside and Sonic and popular restaurants, like mostly fast food. And people are saying, well, hold on a minute. Parents are the ones, I don't know whether their students are attending it or not, but some are saying, listen, do students really need all these elaborate, luxurious amenities all while going to high school? They're 15, 16, 17 years old.
1: Well, would they leave the campus to go enjoy those? Look, no one has called a Chick-fil-A luxurious except for in the food court of a school, right? And so they're likely leaving campus to go to one during lunch, right?
0: Yeah, I remember, usually a senior. Yeah.
2: Oh, yeah. Yeah. Dude, off-campus lunch?
1: We had a off-campus when we were, once you became upperclassmen, juniors, seniors, mm-hmm. she had cars. You could drive to school, and that meant you could go drive to Dairy Queen and get lunch. Now, yeah. You had to be quick about it, but
0: true. Yeah.
1: Yeah. And so wouldn't it be preferable to just keep them on grounds?
0: I think when it's like one or two options, okay, out of convenience because students love it. But when that's everything, you got full sit-down restaurants and all the food is, you know, like that, it seems a little odd that there's no standard lunch.
1: Well, it is. It's just real nice.
0: No, well, yeah. real nice.
2: That part, yeah.
0: And by the way, instead of, you know, thinking about your math class, you're over there gaming because there's a gaming and esports facility. You're like, oh, let's kick back. I'm doing this, actually. I don't care about science.
2: It's funny that you're bringing this school up because I went out to go visit my wife's uncle, and he lives in this area of the school, and we drove past the property.
1: What's the name of the school?
2: I believe Walnut.
0: Walnut Grove.
2: Yeah, Walnut Grove. It's in Prosper, where her uncle lives, my
1: Prosper,
2: wife's uncle.
1: Prosper, Texas.
2: Yes.
1: Okay.
2: It's in Dallas, basically.
1: Yeah.
2: And I'll just never forget driving past the property going like, well, what university is this? And they were like, oh, no, that's a high school. And I was like, why? It's just so much.
0: It's a lot.
1: Well, I guess what you'd want to see is, what are the graduation rates like? Are these kids going into, like, look, if you get in there and you learn culinary arts while you're in high school, you really have saved a lot of money on what you might have to spend on what college costs now.
2: I mean, what a head start.
1: Yeah, yeah. So there is a real benefit to having a restaurant at that school, right? The kids can get maybe even college credit if they're working on that level, or maybe they just get started into a business like, well, yeah, I was fortunate. I went to a high school that had a restaurant. I learned all the basics there and then went to, you know, France to learn cooking or whatever.
2: Yeah.
0: And typically out of high school, those aren't college credits unless they work with colleges for it to be a college course. Cosmetology, having a full-on cosmetology salon where you can get your hair done in the middle of the day at your high school is strange. To me, it's a distraction. Now, whether that you want that to be your career after high school, that's on you and your parents and your decision, right? If that's the route you want to take. But you should be focused on core classes, and that's it. When you figure your life out after that.
1: Well, a lot of seniors are done with their core classes, right?
2: Yeah.
1: And so they don't even have to attend full time. And so this might be an opportunity for them to be in the school and be learning things that are necessary for their life. There's an argument to be made that college isn't all the time for every single person.
2: Sure. Yeah.
1: And this may be an outlet for some of those people to go, you know, I've wanted to go to cosmetology. This really has given me a head start. And it's good for me to be able to do this here.
2: You're telling me I could have had an elective like e-gaming? What? I would totally do that.
0: Of course you would. I don't know if your parents would be so thrilled that you're a freshman and a sophomore going, you know, I'm not going to try that hard because guess what I'm going to do? I'm going to do esports and might as well get a head start now when I'm 15.
2: Well, what's the difference between esports and PE?
0: What do you mean?
2: You're not gaining anything. If you're not gaining anything other than a grade, that's what you're supposed to be doing, right?
1: I think the PE was to be help you be healthy.
0: Yeah, I don't know.
1: but to your point.
2: Right.
1: I mean, wood shop or home ec.
2: Thank you. Yeah.
1: Okay. Useful skills, maybe. I don't know. I can tell you, since wood shop, I haven't made another cutting board.
2: Or a bookend.
1: Nothing. Yeah, a candlestick holder. Yeah. I haven't done it, but I know how to do it. I learned welding in wood shop, but I haven't welded.
2: Mm-hmm. Right.
1: A little, but nonetheless, I think that it's... By the way, my phone just gave me a Chick-fil-A notification.
0: Oh, my God.
1: It's definitely listening.
2: Your order's ready at the food court.
1: Yeah. I can tell if it's listening here or if it's listening in my car. Where is it? Sorry, everyone. I know.
0: That's crazy.
1: How many people listening on their phone right now got a Chick-fil-A notification because they're listening to our show? I wonder. Oh.
0: Sorry?
1: At least try and be subtle. I'll just pop up. I just got a coupon. That's crazy. Oh, you know, I look at this high school and go, all right, well, how does this compare to the real world and what the real world costs? So is it an extravagance? On some level, yes, it is an extravagance to be in a high school that has a fully functioning mini city in it.
2: Sure.
0: Yeah.
1: But those things are not unavailable outside of school. And so I always think, hey, if you can get kids to stay on campus and at least provide an environment where accessing all of that still has some order to it, I think that's preferable. Even if it seems luxurious.
0: You said that.
1: Yeah. Now, I'll also say this. If because of all that, you see huge dropout rates or you see kids failing in their classes, then yeah, I would curtail that. But it just depends on how they're handling it. I would think if you could go down the hall and get your Chick-fil-A and do your studying or sit and do whatever and get right back to class, it's far preferable to what you might encounter driving six blocks away.
0: In my mind, I'm thinking they spent $200 million to make it. It is the biggest, baddest high school in the country. They definitely don't want any negative press. So in my mind, I'm thinking they're going to pass all of the students. Why wouldn't they? Why would they ever be honest and say we have a low graduation rate or because of fashion design and getting your hair done?
1: But for that matter, why would a school that doesn't have all those amenities ever do it? Because they're going to... Why would they fail anybody? Why would any school fail anybody by that rationale? You don't want to look bad. Because you have to educate students. And the real way you know that is whether or not they go on to have any success, whether in vocational school or a profession or getting into college.
0: I don't know. I'm typically someone's like, this is awesome. I'd send my kids. And I'm screaming like, no, this is bad. And I don't know if it's because I'm jealous and I didn't.
2: That's what it really is.
1: It's really what it comes down to. In fact, 95% of our topics boil down to your distaste with it not being for you.
2: She's like, they have a Raising Cane's in there?
0: Are you
2: what?
0: Kidding me? No, I have to eat a brownie and a bag of chips. Like, you get that?
1: We all had the French bread pizza and I loved it.
2: We all did. Yeah.
0: I had to have chocolate milk with every meal. You get to do a dirty soda? I don't think so. You know?
2: I mean, that is.
1: You got to have chocolate milk with every meal? Well, look at you.
2: Yeah.
1: Must have been awful. Must have been really horrible.
0: It was awful.
1: It was so hard. And Dean's like, you don't understand. I had to have chocolate milk with every meal.
2: You don't get it.
1: No, it was really awful.
2: There's a salad bar.
1: Oh, my gosh. I do remember in the mornings being able to go, and they had a ton of donuts, like a ton, at my school cafeteria in the mornings.
0: What?
1: Yeah, you could go have donuts and coffee or milk or juice.
0: I'm jealous of your school, too. I got French toast sticks on a Friday once a week.
1: That's, well, it's still nice, though, right?
0: I don't know. No, I think I'm just mad where I grew up.
2: I'm jealous of all you guys because I got there just in time to not be late. So there's that. Right? I don't know what happened beforehand.
1: Nobody had it hard. None of us had it even a little bit hard.
2: Right.
1: Like, nobody did.
2: Yeah.
1: No. And I think about that now. You're like, oh, man, I know my parents didn't have anything like that. There's no way my folks had anything like that. So, and you know what? Good for them. Maybe those kids will be turning out astronauts. We don't know.
2: You never know.
1: Yeah,
2: man.
1: We'll find out. But I'll bet you this. I'll bet they're all well fed.
0: Okay.
1: There you go.
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5: All right, let's go to Hollywood. What's happening in the dirt?
6: Riley Green is explaining why he still runs his own social media accounts. He doesn't have some manager or some assistant. He does it all himself. And you're going to hear why. And it's great. It's next in the Daily Dirt.

0: Country star Riley Green explains why in the world he still runs his own social media accounts instead of an assistant or some manager. You're going to hear what he said in just a minute. But first, Instagram, speaking of social media, is apologizing after there was this, well, they're calling it a bizarre glitch where every single time someone tried to post a song to social media, it kept giving them the recommendation to play the song Higher by Creed, the band.
1: Which is an awful song. I know some people like it, but it's a, remember when they were like, they had a guy flying around during an NFL like halftime?
2: Yeah.
1: And they had the guy, and he's like singing this song, and he's got wings, and he's like flying, and you're like, this is so cheese.
0: Oh, people thought, okay, well, the Creed must have like paid Instagram for this feature, or like maybe they're really pushing it. I don't know, but Instagram says, no, the band didn't reach out to us. It's a complete glitch. They're investigating. They don't know why I kept suggesting the song.
1: Someone's getting fired. It's a practical joke inside the company, isn't it?
2: Totally. It's got to be.
0: Some employee. Like, you know what's funny?
1: There it is. There you are showing your tiramisu. It's like too much music.
0: Oh, my God.
2: This is intense.
1: Yeah. Wow.
0: Country star Riley Green says that he still personally runs his own social media accounts, which is surprising because usually at this level of a career, you have an assistant manager do it or, you know, social media manager. Here is why he still does it.
3: I've just seen so much value in saying things the way I would say them, you know. I mean, I still run my Instagram. I remember my camera guy, Sam, one time, I was toying with letting him kind of handle it, and he posted something for me, and I called him. I was like, man, what are you doing? You put a semicolon in the text. My fans know I don't know what a semicolon is. I still don't know what it does, you know. A comma with a dot over the top of it. And it's just about saying things the way you would say them.
1: Well, you know what?
2: That's fair, dude.
1: That's the best explanation I've ever heard.
2: Yeah, for sure.
1: Keep it 100. Yeah, that's cool.
4: A Florida TikTok creator who has a full face tattoo and calls himself a demonologist was arrested for allegedly revealing women's private information online. Man, it's always the ones you'd least expect.
0: I'm Medina on Hey Morton, and that's your Daily Dirt.
5: 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You're home for all the hits.
1: We'll take any question you give us and answer it in front of everybody right on the air. It's Hey Morton.
0: Isaac asked, Hey Morton, what is the maximum amount of money you would lend to a friend without expecting it back?
1: Oh, wow. I'm curious to know what that is. All right. It's next here on Hey Morton.

0: Just ask us a question and see if we won't answer it. I mean, we'll answer anything if you hit us up in our DMs at Hey Morton.
1: Isaac asked Hey Morton, what is the maximum amount of money that you would lend to a friend without expecting it back?
0: I'd say anything under 100.
1: Okay.
0: Yeah, at 100 bucks, you're kind of like, hey, can I borrow 100 bucks? I'd be like, yeah, you should pay that back. But if it's like, hey, can I borrow $82? I'd be like, oh, I'm not going to hassle for that.
1: Okay.
2: So ooh, 82 is, whew. So take a guess.
0: It is.
1: Oh, yeah.
0: I mean, it's not nothing. Now, yeah. If I borrowed 100, if I borrowed 80 bucks, I'd definitely pay it back. But it's, you know, it's one thing to say borrowed versus, you know, you helped somebody get something or do something or.
1: Yeah.
0: But yeah, if they came to me and said, hey, can I have 50 bucks? I probably wouldn't pressure that hard to get it back.
1: Right.
0: But 100 bucks, I'd be like, hey, don't you borrowed 100 bucks. So.
1: Yeah.
2: Right.
1: I'd like some of it back. The whole thing.
0: I want it back. Yeah. Give me my money. Give me my money, honey.
1: So D-Rock sounds like that sounds too, it's too much for you.
2: Well, no, that number was mine, like 80 bucks. I'm like, yeah, I'm going to need that back, buddy.
0: Okay, 80.
2: I need that back.
0: Okay, so D-Rock's at 80. What are you at, Adina?
1: Well, dang. Okay, here's the thing. If it's like my best friend and they need the money, $500. If I've got it to give, you know, like if I can, that would be my threshold. If they're like, I'm in a pinch, I can't
0: pay something. You have the money to give and you can do it, well, that changes it there. We're saying currently today in your current financial situation,
2: just boom.
0: Yeah. What amount of money do you expect to ask for back?
1: Oh.
2: You didn't win the lottery.
0: Okay. You just changed it. It's like, yeah. Well, if I have a lot of money and I can throw it around.
2: You're
0: like, yeah, well, same here.
2: All of us then.
0: Yeah. You talking about?
1: Okay. I think I'm with you, Rick. 100 sounds fine. Like 100, yeah, I might need my $100 back.
0: Triple digits. You're like, all right, come on.
1: Yeah. It's not anything below. You're like, okay, I just, you know, they were in a pinch. I had to lend them. It's okay. I can swallow that.
0: All right.
1: So, jeez, you're like,
2: so I'm cheap.
1: So
2: I'm cheap then. Okay, yeah. Fine. That's fine.
1: 80.
2: I'll wear that.
1: 85. Ooh. Give it back.
2: It's $15 less than what you're saying.
0: Yeah.
1: It's 100 sounds like a nice rounded number that you could like 90. If a friend asks like, hey, I need 90 bucks to cover like some stuff. And you're like, oh, I need it back.
0: All right.
1: Really, D-Rock?
0: So if your friend's like, hey, you got me for brunch and they're charging 90 bucks. It's a $90 brunch. And like, you got me, right?
1: Yeah,
0: you wouldn't
1: okay.
0: be like, hey, could you Venmo me?
1: No.
0: Huh.
1: No.
0: I'm going to go down to 75 now.
2: Yeah. See?
0: If I'm buying you brunch for 75 bucks, you can pay it back.
2: Right. Yeah. We have to do this every weekend.
0: It. Yeah. We're not up to 100 yet. Yeah. I've got four more brunches.
1: Oh, my God.
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0: Every Tuesday, we play a game. You just call in and tell us whether word is real or fake. We call it much better. Let us sing it. All right, so let's play this game. This will be a lot of fun. 866-570-1903. That's our phone number, 866-570-1903. But we'll play next. It's What You Say right here on Hey Morton. Good luck. What you say. What you say. What you say. What you say. What you say.

0: on Tuesdays, we play a game where all you have to do is tell me whether or not a word is real or fake. We call it... We have a list of 10 real and 10 fake words. I'm going to read you the word. I'm going to read you its definition, and you have 5 seconds to tell me whether or not it's real or fake. And we welcome Anastasia.
1: Hi.
0: Pardon
1: Good morning,
0: me.
1: Marty.
0: Good morning.
1: Good morning.
0: Well, listen, this is a pretty easy game and pretty hard at the same time. Easy to say real or fake, hard to know if you're right. So you know what? Just give your best guess, okay?
1: All right, let's do this.
0: Are you an English professor? Do you have any kind of training or background?
1: No.
0: Okay, good. We've had an English professor call before, that's what I'm asking. And they killed it. All right, let's play our game. You got to get 3 right. Good luck to you. Here's your first word. Captotromancy. Captotromancy. It is fortune-telling using mirrors. Real or fake?
1: Fake.
0: Nope, that's a real word.
2: Whoa.
0: Sorry. Yeah, that doesn't sound real, right?
2: That's crazy.
1: Yeah, it doesn't.
0: All right, that's all right. Captotromancy. I'm not saying that it works. I'm just saying it's a real word. All right, here you go. Bibliotaph. Bibliotaph. A person who hides or hoards books rather than allowing others to use them. Bibliotaph.
1: Fake.
0: No, that's real.
2: That's such a funny word.
0: Yeah, you're like, why would that even be a word, right? All right.
1: Yes.
0: Here you go. Onychophagy. Onychophagy. The habit of biting one's fingernails. Real or fake?
1: Real.
0: That is right.
2: Wow.
0: Got that one right.
3: Good
1: That's
3: job.
1: Crazy. Thank you.
0: All right. Here's one. Perceptivorous. Perceptivorous. This is someone constantly seeking new sights, sounds, and sensations to avoid boredom. Perceptivorous.
1: True.
0: Nope, that one's... Oh,
2: man.
0: Come on, you got to come
1: that
0: through.
1: That makes perfect sense.
0: Yeah. A lot of people that have that condition listen to this show. Ambulophoria. Ambulophoria. A sudden feeling of happiness or optimism. What's that?
1: False.
0: You want to hear the definition, or if you say false, I'll just say, you know what, you're right.
1: Yeah.
0: I'll give it to you.
3: Wow.
0: We don't need the definition today. All right? Here you go. I want to make sure I said this. Euphonalgia. Euphonalgia. A bittersweet reaction caused by hearing a familiar voice from the past. Real or fake?
1: False.
0: That's correct. You win. Nice
3: wow.
0: work.
2: Yeah. Oh, my God.
1: Yes. Thank you. Thank you. Oh, my God. I did not think I was going to pass.
0: You did. You get a diploma for passing. Did you know that? Yes. It's in the form of tickets. That's your diploma. So congratulations. You've got your degree. You've graduated. And we hope you best wishes on all your endeavors. Thank you.

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0: You started watching Narcos. We have Making a Murderer. You're almost done with that. That's probably the first one I would jump on. And then I see the, you started House of Cards. You've only got through half of the first episode.
1: So you're telling me that I have to finish? That doesn't make any sense.
0: Well, you
1: what
0: have
1: are you
0: to
1: talking about?
0: Well, look, Making a Murderer. You have half an episode left. Just finish watching
1: I'm
0: it.
1: I'm not going to do that because you guys have my account on suspension. That doesn't make any sense.
0: Yes. You're clogging up Netflix.
2: Oh, yeah.
3: It's our phone prank. The phone, Jibba. Next here on Hey Morton.

0: We're about to call Carol and tell her that we have to suspend her Netflix account because she has too much stuff in her queue that she hasn't finished watching, and it's slowing down all of Netflix. It's clogging up our Netflix, so she's got to finish before she can get her account back.
1: Wow.
0: It's our phone prank, the phone, Jibba.
2: Hello?
0: Yeah, I'm

0: calling for Carol Petras?
1: This is she.
0: Yeah, hi, my name is Spencer Willis. I'm calling you from Netflix, and I'm with their digital inventory department, and we're cleaning up our accounts right now, and I don't know, you probably haven't noticed, because it looks like you haven't been on Netflix for about 2 weeks, but we've had to suspend your account and wanted to make you aware of that, and why?
1: Okay, why?
0: Well, what happens in our servers is we have a digital cubicle, and it moves all of that digitized information into that cubicle for you to use and finish until it's done. And you have started over 5 different streams, and so we can't pull it back out until you finish watching it. And what we've had to do with so many accounts now is put a hold on them.
1: Wait. I don't understand what you're saying right now. So you're telling me that I can't use my Netflix right now?
0: Right. We've had to say, well, you can use it, but what we need you to do is finish one of the 5 series that you've started that you have, and I see you have you started watching Narcos.
1: Excuse
0: correct
1: me?
0: You started watching Narcos. We have Making a Murderer. You're almost done with that. That's probably the first one I would jump on. And then I see you started House of Cards. You've only got through half of the first episode.
1: On. So you're telling me that I have to finish? That doesn't make any sense.
0: Well, you
1: what
0: have
1: are you
0: to
1: talking about?
0: Well, look, Making a Murderer, you have half an episode left. Just finish watching
1: I'm
0: it.
1: I'm not going to do that because you guys have my account on suspension. That doesn't make any sense.
0: It's the same as your phone. When you fill it up with photos, it goes slower,
1: I don't
0: right?
1: I understand what you're saying. That makes no sense at all to me that I have to watch more movies.
0: Let me ask you something. Do you have a lot of stuff in your personal life you don't finish? I'm guessing,
1: what?
0: Right? Here's what I would recommend. Start watching House of Cards.
1: I didn't like that show, and I don't understand why I have to watch House of Cards to finish.
0: Because you started watching it, and we moved all of that
1: It doesn't matter.
0: Yes, you need to finish these shows. You realize by you clogging up the system, you're slowing it down for every other Netflix user? Do you not
1: what?
0: Understand? Yes.
1: You are lying. That is totally untrue, and I don't understand why you're giving me a hard time about this.
0: It looks like to me you're somebody who has a real issue with finishing anything. Did you do your taxes this year?
1: Yes, I did, but that has nothing to do with what
0: Well, it has to do
1: with.
0: Well, I would be surprised to find that out based on the fact that you have a real follow-through problem. So all I need to know is this. What series do you want to start next so we can make a note in our file?
1: I'm not watching House of Cards. I am not downloading anything.
0: Well, Making a Murderer, House of Cards, Stranger Things, Orange is the New Black, or Narcos. Which one?
1: I'm not going to choose a movie.
0: It's not a movie. It's a series. That's part of the.
1: I don't understand. You are not making any sense at all.
0: You're not
1: right
0: going to be. Listen.
1: Can I speak to your manager?
0: I am the manager.
1: I would like to cancel my account
0: Before you cancel, I'll tell you what. There's one thing you can do.
1: No, I am not going to speak to
0: Okay,
1: you.
0: Well, I'll give you one option.
1: You are obviously not making any sense with anything right now.
0: Okay, if I gave you a 5-minute show, would you watch it? And it'll clear out everything, and you'll be back to zero.
1: And I won't have to hear from you again?
0: Right, yeah, exactly.
1: Okay,
0: Here's what I want you to do. I want you to watch The Jibba.
1: I've never even heard of that. What is that?
0: It's a lot of people love it. It's The Jibba is a prank call that they do on the radio every morning, and it's happening to you right now.
1: Oh, my God. You have got to be kidding me. Oh, my God. Oh, my God. I'm so embarrassed just now.
0: Don't be embarrassed. No, that's I should be embarrassed. What a dumb idea to clog up your Netflix.
1: I'm sitting here thinking Stranger Things, I think it's the best show out of all, but I don't think it's worth being phone-tipping right now.

Star 102.3, your home for all the hits. Good morning. Happy Tuesday. Boy, we're blowing right through the work week already. Got lots of great music on the way. Tons of stuff to talk about. Cash giveaways, sweet deals, all the things. Here's Ella Langley. She's in Texas on Star. Good morning. It's Kristen. Just when

0: This is A. Morton, and here's Adina with 60 Seconds of Dirt.
1: This is a happy day for me personally. Diddy.
2: I knew this story would be about you just because you did this right at the beginning of the story. Same for you as for me. All right, so what is it?
1: Diddy got some bad news behind bars. Boo-hoo. Turns out his sentence has now been extended an additional 2 months. Thank goodness, because for a minute there, his release date kept getting moved up and up and up. And I was like, well, at this rate, he'll be out by Christmas.
3: Yeah, he kept shaving time, dude.
1: So
3: yeah.
1: Now it has been pushed to January 21st.
3: All right.
1: To March 2nd of 2028.
2: All right, look, you think he wants to get out. He doesn't. He's getting massages,
1: hanging
2: with the dudes, drinking Cavassier.
3: He's doing TED Talks.
2: He's doing everything he tried to do outside of prison, and he got convicted for it. It's now part of...
1: Dang it.
2: He's like, I should have been in here all along.
3: This is wild.
2: This place got lots of oil.
1: Yeah. Oh, my God.
2: I'm down. Keep me in.
1: Tune in on Hey Morton now on Fresh Dirt every hour. 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

Star 102.3, your home for all the hits. Good morning, a little after 10 o'clock. It is Tuesday. It is Kristen. Here's Ariana Grande now with Hate That I Made You Love Me on Star 102.3.

0: Star 102.3, your home for all the hits. It is Kristen again, a little after 10 o'clock on a Tuesday. We are working through the work week together here. Tomorrow's going to be Wednesday already. And I was going to talk movies yesterday, but I didn't really get a chance to. We had a whole bunch of other stuff to go over, but I didn't end up going to the movies over the weekend because I was trying to get all of my gardening stuff done, and I still have a lot to do. But I still want to go see I think it's called Verity. I did watch a couple different trailers, and I heard it was really good. So if you've seen it, go onto our Facebook page. Let me know what you think of the movie. And I think that's going to be for the coming up weekend. I think we'll definitely get out and go see a movie this weekend, and I would love to see that one. So that's on my bucket list for this upcoming weekend. And also some gardening. I've got to get this fall gardening stuff in full swing. And I also bought some bulbs, tulip bulbs and daffodil bulbs at Costco. So I want to get those planted as well. So in the springtime, we'll have some really pretty, more pretty flowers popping up out of the ground. Once again, it is Tuesday. It is Kristen. Happy to be here with you. We got lots of great music on the way. Keep it locked right here to Star 102.3.
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cigarette break. It's like 10,000 spoons when all you need is a knife. It's meeting the man of my dreams and then meeting his beautiful wife. And isn't it ironic?

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Don't forget, November 12th, Red Cup Day at Starbucks. 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

0: Star 102.3, your home for all the hits. It is Kristen working our way towards lunchtime on a Tuesday. Very happy to be here with you. And so what did I bring for lunch today? I brought a Marie Callender's chicken pot pie to put in the microwave. And I'm not all that hungry today, so it may just sit in the freezer for another day. But I did bring some cheese and crackers as well that I have been snacking on, so that's probably why I'm not completely hungry for lunch. But hopefully you've got something delicious for lunch. You're going to take us along, spend your lunch break with us. We've got a lot of great music on the way, more stuff to talk about, and a haunted gash giveaway that I'm going to tell you about coming up here in just a couple of minutes. So stick around for that.
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tonight. 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

Star 102.3, your home for all the hits. It is Kristen. It is Tuesday. It is lunchtime. Again, hopefully you've got something great to eat. Taking us along, spending your lunch break with us. We're keeping you company with all this great music, of course. Got some Adele coming up here in just a couple of minutes. Right now, here's Somber with Back to Friends on Star 102.3.

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Star 102.3, your home for all the hits, right smack dab in the middle of lunchtime here on a Tuesday. It is Kristen, so I have to ask, and I know we've talked about this before, but I want to know if you've started your Christmas shopping, and I'm super excited to talk about it because I have, and I'm probably 75% done, let's put it that way, and every day that the Amazon guy shows up at my front door, I get even more excited. There's a couple of things that I've ordered on Etsy, and a couple of things I've ordered from the Portland Syrup Company, which they have some fantastic syrups. Little shout out there. And a couple of other things that I need to do. So once December rolls around, I don't have all of this overhead like, oh my God, I have to do all this Christmas shopping because Kristen is on top of it this year. I usually am. Some years, last year I was a little behind the eight ball, still got it done in time, of course, but there is something to be said for the chaos and hustle and bustle of the Christmas season, which is a lot of fun too. But I like being organized.

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1: 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It is Kristen. Good afternoon. Happy Tuesday. Wanted to remind you, Halloween into November 1st. So when you go to bed on Halloween night, October 31st, you're going to want to set your clocks back 1 hour. We are going to fall back with daylight savings time, and we're going to gain that extra hour of sleep. However, November 1st, it's going to start getting dark at like 4:30, 4:45, which is my least favorite time of the year. I just don't like it when it gets dark so quickly. And I know I've talked about this before, but it just seems like once it's dark in your home in the evenings, that's kind of the end of your day. And I much prefer to be able to go out for a walk when there's still light out, or work in the garden, or just be outside, you know, even if we're barbecuing out on the deck, whatever the case may be. I just don't like it when it's dark at 5 o'clock. But I don't think we really have a choice at this point. October 31st, so Halloween night into November 1st, we're going to gain that hour by falling back with daylight savings time. So just a heads up, it's on the way.
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From Tayo Cruz right into Ariana Grande, Hate That I Made You Love Me. Good afternoon. It is Kristen. Hello there. 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

0: I'm going to call Mark. He has this place where you can rent out rooms for birthday parties for kids. And tell him, I need to rent a room, and I need stuff that will help level up my kid's birthday party to look like a rock and roll music video. You know, like apple juice for whiskey, stuff like that. Yeah.
1: And you do have apple juice?
2: We do.
1: Okay.
2: Of course, yes.
1: All right. Do you know how many 4/5 are? Like a fifth of, I'll just tell you, a fifth of Jack Daniels. That would be what, 2 quarts? Do you know?
2: I don't know, but I just want to remind you, we don't have a liquor license here at Building City. 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
1: No. Let me explain what's going on. I'm doing a rock and roll birthday for my 8-year-old, Jake.
2: Yeah.
1: And so what I want to do is throw like a rock and roll birthday party. So we're going to bring some empty bottles of Jack Daniels.
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1: Put the apple juice in it.
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0: Star 102.3, your home for all the hits. It is Kristen. Hello there. Officially time for me to put a wrap on my time here in the Star Studio. I'm going to turn things over to AJ. He's coming in here in just a couple of minutes. He's got a lot of great stories for you. He's got some sweet deals to talk about. He's got some great music to play. He's got an incredible list to get you home a little bit later on your drive at 5, so make sure you stick around for that. And if we're looking ahead to tomorrow, tune into the Hey Morton Show. You will not be disappointed. I promise you that. My favorite part, the phone jibba. Absolutely love the phone jibba. It is hysterical. It's the best way to start any morning. It is right here on Star 102.3. So join us tomorrow morning with the Hey Morton Show. And then me at 10 o'clock. You and I right back here again tomorrow morning. So have a great afternoon, a safe afternoon, safe drive home. And I'll talk to you tomorrow morning at 10 a.m.
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Stella Lefty there with Boston Star 102.3, your home for all the hits. 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Here's the kid Leroy, Little Biebs, and Stay on Star 102.3.

1023, it's time to hit the snack machine. I am AJ with a reminder. Don't feel guilty about it. We're participating in the national holiday. Today is National M&M Day. You're welcome. 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Star 1023.

The internet is abuzz with a rumor that Olivia Rodrigo has a new song coming out on Friday, and it will have Chapel Roan on it. Let's see if it's

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Remember when we were kids, our parents, even our grandparents would tell us, gotta eat all your vegetables, gotta grow up strong. Well, now we have to eat twice the veggies. Experts say that vegetables are now half as nutritious compared to 60 years ago because of declining soil quality. Wow. Star 1023.

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0: now. She was arrested on Sunday after an alleged violent incident that took place on a plane while it was up in the air. She was flying from L.A. to New York. Somewhere along the line, she got angry at a flight attendant and punched him. Another one, she bit, and then she tried to open the plane door mid-air. Now, once the plane landed at JFK Airport in New York, she was taken into custody and transported to a hospital. A representative for her said that she had experienced a medical emergency that led to the alleged conduct. And what is really interesting is that this isn't her first in-flight incident. She was removed from a plane on a stretcher from another incident that happened back in 2016.
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Star 1023 saying happy birthday to one of my favorite nurses. Happy birthday, Monica. Our Taylor Swift patient zero. I have it coming up after the All-American Rejects on Star 1023.

0: is A. Morton, and here's Adina with 60 Seconds of Dirt.
1: Spider-Man star Tobey Maguire is the least jealous person on this earth because he just attended his ex-wife's wedding. And you're like, well, wow, that must be nice. But he wasn't just a guest, you guys. He actually officiated the wedding.
2: Oh, wow.
1: Oh, yes. Jennifer Meyer married also the son of a billionaire Nigerian billionaire in
2: Hawaii.
1: So
2: she fell for the scam and it worked out.
1: It worked.
3: Turns out princes do exist.
2: I'm a Nigerian billionaire. All right, why not? Let's try it. What's with Tobey Maguire? Let's see what you got. Tobey Maguire's like, yeah, I want to see how this plays out. Yeah. I'll even do the ceremony.
3: That's the only reason why he was there, dude. That's the only reason.
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2: 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Turns out it was. Oh, good for you. Dude, Leo DiCaprio and Jeff Bezos were at that wedding.
1: Yeah.
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2: Yeah, I've never heard of it, but I guess sometimes it's true. Wow.
1: Tune in on Hey Morton, no fresh dirt every hour. 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

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To get our bodies ready for tomorrow, it's recommended we get a full 8 hours sleep, right? But for a few people with naturally short but very consistent sleep schedules, they can get away with under 5 hours of sleep at night. Lucky.

Star 102.3, I got a scary question as we're approaching Halloween. You're dared to walk across a cemetery in the dead of night. You're allowed to bring one thing. What would it be? According to a survey, most would bring a light of some sort, like a flashlight. I would bring a slow friend so the ghost could go after him while I run faster away. Just when

0: Star 1023. AJ with your pop news. Over the weekend, Sean Diddy Combs was rushed to the hospital after suffering a head injury. He's in prison. He's in solitary confinement, so it's not exactly clear how he hurt his head, but he was rushed to the hospital, looked over, and well enough to return back to prison same day and back into solitary confinement. He was previously placed in solitary after news sources reported on his lush lifestyle that he's been living behind bars, sipping on Hennessy, having other inmates cook and clean for him, even give him massages.
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0: 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This is Insight with Chris Van Vliet. Go behind the scenes and beyond the headlines with people like John Cena.
1: That's where Never Give Up comes from. I wasn't Brock. I wasn't Roman. I wasn't Dwayne. I was last.
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